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0: 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And we fell in love with the music.
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0: election that could see the country's first far-right state government since the Nazi era. Around 1.7 million people are eligible to have their say in Saxony-Anhalt. And rescue operations are continuing in Nepal after two people were pulled alive from debris 10 days after devastating floods. A wall of ice, rock and mud tore through a valley, killing more than 1,300 people. Over 5,500 others are missing.
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0: Rain outbreaks clearing for most, leave a fine day for much of England and Wales. Windier and cloudier in Scotland and Northern Ireland. That's the latest. I'm Adam Richardson.
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8: Top stories this hour, and train passengers have described scenes in Dover yesterday as threatening. Mass demonstrators caused disruption by blocking roads to the port. Videos appear to show them chanting "Stop the boats" before many were escorted by police to a railway station before leaving the area. Vladimir Putin's met US envoys Steve Witkoff and Jared Kushner in Moscow for talks on ending the war in Ukraine. The Russian president told them contact between the two countries was always beneficial. Mr. Witkoff thanked him for a ceasefire during the US delegation's visit. They're expected to visit the Ukrainian capital today. Voting gets underway in Germany today in an election that could see the country's first far-right

0: Northern Ireland. That's the latest. I'm Adam Richardson.
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7: Morning. Happy Sunday if you've just woken up and joined us. I'm Roberto, starting your day with, of course, the best variety of 80s hits. It's just after 8 for the 6th of September. Great anthem from U2 on the way. Some Womack and Womack after Joan Armour Trading on Nation 80's Weekend Breakfast.

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0: There is Prince, Raspberry Beret on Nation 80s as we start your Sunday morning, 8:15. Hello, I'm Roberto. Do you know what's special about today? And this is a bizarre one. Today, the 6th of September, is National Pet Rock Day. Some people take this really seriously. Some people can't have, like, dogs and cats, stuff like that. So they pick up a rock, they paint it, they stick some googly eyes on it and give it a name and call it their pet. And let's be honest, what's not to love about something with googly eyes on it? It does make me smile. And it's a lot easier than a dog and a cat, isn't it? No walking, no picking up poop, stuff like that. I can see the appeal. Robbie Neville's on the way for you in a bit, and some Queen.
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thank you for all your lovely messages yesterday about our Queen celebrations, or rather our Freddie Mercury celebrations. 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I Want to Break Free on Nation 80s, where you get the best variety of 80s hits. 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

0: Elton John, giving you the energy for a Sunday morning. I'm still standing. It's Nation 80's breakfast. I'm Roberto, 8:42. Will you be tossing any eggs today? I know, strange question. Stick with me. I'll tell you why I'm asking that before 9 o'clock. And it's nothing to do with your breakfast either. I'll get Phil Collins on next too. First, though. Make me a
1: winner. With Nation Player.
0: Now, I know it's Sunday and you don't want to think about work, but if you won £500,000, would you give up work? I'm thinking yes, although I'm also thinking I might get bored if I gave up work. What would I do with all my time? I have to find some good hobbies. If you had £500,000, you could take up some really good hobbies, couldn't you? Maybe golf every day if that's your thing. I'd like to learn to fly, actually. Always wanted to do that. £500,000, you could definitely do it. Buy your own plane as well, I dare say. We've got that cash for you to win, and we're going to give it away next Friday. 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

Are you getting involved with the actions for this one, or is it a bit early for you on a Sunday? There is big funds. Blame it on the boogie on Nation 80s. It's just gone 10 to 9. So will you be tossing any eggs today? And no, not for your breakfast. This is something that will actually end in disaster. Today, the 6th of September, is the Great Egg Toss Day, where people gather to basically throw raw eggs at each other in the hope that the other person doesn't catch it and the egg goes splat all over them. I mean, it's one way to spend your Sunday, isn't it? It's not my idea of fun, but whatever floats your boat. Ashford and Simpson on the way soon right now. Kid Creole and the Coconuts, Stool Pigeon on Nation 80s.

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7: The top stories this hour. Russian aid says that President Putin's talks with US envoys have been substantive, very frank and constructive. Steve Witkoff and Jared Kushner arrived in Moscow yesterday for discussions aimed at ending the war in Ukraine. The American team will travel to Kyiv today. Holidaymakers and residents have reacted with fear after hundreds of masked demonstrators dressed in black blocked roads in Dover. An associate of right-wing activist Tommy Robinson appears to have claimed responsibility for the protest on social media. Nigel Farage says he wants people to believe Reform UK will always put Britain first. He spent his party's conference insisting Reform had done nothing wrong after allegations that senior figures discussed how to disguise donations from foreign sources. And nearly 56,000 children with special educational needs and disabilities are expected to miss school this September despite being enrolled. Just under 1 in 10 say the school place offered is not suitable for their child's needs. The government's previously said it's committed to reforming the SEND system.
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7: Rain outbreaks clearing for most to leave a fine day for much of England and Wales, windier and cloudier in Scotland and

0: Talk about a real good Sunday morning anthem. Bryan Adams, Heaven, playing for your Nation 80s. Hope you enjoyed it as well. I'm Roberto, 9:15 right now. Welcome along to the Greaties then. We do this every morning from 9 a.m. An hour's worth of the biggest songs. Every single one of them was a top 10. And I love you to answer me one little question. What are you doing whilst I'm playing the songs? Let me know so I can give you a little shout, make you part of the show. Say hi through our Facebook page. Just search for Nation 80s and I'll keep these big ones coming. Junior on the way next with Mama Used to Say and some Alison Moyet.
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Good morning to Mike in Doncaster. Thank you for your message, mate. Roberto, what am I doing this Sunday morning? Finishing the DIY that I didn't get to finish last weekend. Oh, you lucky thing. I hope it's going well. That's for you. Alison Moyet's Love Resurrection on Nation 80s. I have got a Roachford song on the way for you that was inspired by a chat-up technique. Walking around with a giant Garfield toy. Do you know the song? First up, Sly Fox. Let's go all the way on the Greaties on Nation 80s.

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0: Good morning to Hannah and Sophie, enjoying Nation 80s with a cup of tea right now before the craziness of their day begins. They're working at Dobby's, opening up shop at 10. Have a good one. Hi also to Dan in Crawley, washing his car this morning. Why not? Got a perfect Sunday morning for it, haven't we? Got blue sky and sunshine outside my window. Hopefully the same for you. Maxi Priest plays on the Greaties next. Soft Cell coming up as well. First though. Make me a
1: 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With Nation Player.
0: Now I know it's Sunday and you don't want to think about work, but if you won £500,000, would you give up work? I'm thinking yes, although I'm also thinking I might get bored if I gave up work. What would I do with all my time? I have to find some good hobbies. If you had £500,000, you could take up some really good hobbies, couldn't you? Maybe golf every day, if that's your thing. I'd like to learn to fly, actually. Always wanted to do that. £500,000, you could definitely do it. Buy your own plane as well, I dare say. We've got that cash for you to win, and we're going to give it away next Friday. Whatever you do with it is up to you. You just got to get involved in winning it first. 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

there is Soft Cell's Tainted Love on the Greaties on Nation 80s. Going to play it for Adam and Jess in Bristol. Good morning. Thank you for your message. Having a lazy Sunday morning, enjoying the tunes before heading out for a proper Sunday roast with the family later. Oh, now it's September. Sunday roast sounds like a good shout. Enjoy, won't you? Def Leppard plays for you in a minute. Right now, the Bell Stars, Sign of the Times on Nation 80s.

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7: Top stories this hour. A Russian aide says that President Putin's talks with the US envoys have been substantive, very frank and constructive. Steve Witkoff and Jared Kushner arrived in Moscow yesterday for discussions aimed at ending the war in Ukraine. The American team will travel to Kyiv today. Ministers have condemned the behaviour of demonstrators dressed in black and wearing balaclavas who caused major disruption by blocking roads at the port of Dover. Kent police confirmed no arrests have been made during the demonstration. An investigation is expected to take place into how the police responded to the protest. Voting gets underway in Germany in an election that could see the country's first far-right state government since the Nazi era. Around 1.7 million people are eligible to have their say in Saxony-Anhalt. And rescue operations are continuing in Nepal after two people were pulled alive from debris 10 days after devastating floods. A wall of ice, rock and mud tore through a valley, killing more than 1,300 people. Over 5,500 others are missing.
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7: Rain outbreaks clearing for most to leave a fine day for much of England and Wales. Windier and cloudier in Scotland and Northern Ireland. That's the latest. I'm Adam Richardson.
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15: Happy Sunday if you've just joined us. I'm Roberto, just after 10 with Haircut 100 playing soon and their super optimistic song about the day. First up, here's Diana Ross. I said-

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Number one for the 80s. This is Nation 80s.

0: you remember the video to this back in the day? It came with a health warning. They were concerned people would try and play an electric guitar underwater. Madness and It Must Be Love on Nation 80s. It's 10:15 for your Sunday. I'm Roberto. Will you be doing anything different today that will benefit your health? Now that September's here, loads of us are thinking about getting fit. We're done with the ice cream and the alcohol of summer. The trousers are a little bit tighter and we're thinking, maybe now's the time. If that sounds like you and you're heading out for a walk later or a run, take us with you. 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You can download it right now, actually, and I'll play you some Joe Jackson next.
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This is Rick Astley's Together Forever on Nation 80s. I'm Roberto. Sunday morning, 10:23 right now. Yesterday I mentioned that this is one of the biggest weekends of the year for people to pack away garden furniture. Yeah, the first weekend of September. Summer's over, let's put it away, we don't need it anymore. I hope you haven't done it yet, because apparently there's a mini heatwave coming today. Hot air is coming up from Europe that's going to give us one last taste of summer. Some places could hit highs of 27. Make the most of it, because apparently rain is coming tomorrow, which we're still okay with. Things are looking greener, and it's quite nice. Bob Marley's on the way soon, right now. Simple Minds on Nation 80s.

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0: Run DMC, getting you into Sunday. Walk This Way on Nation 80s. It's just gone 20 to 11. Will you be tossing any eggs today? And I don't mean for your breakfast if you're having a late one, or even your brunch. I'll tell you what this is about before 11 o'clock. I'll keep these big songs coming as well. Fleetwood Mac play next. First, though... Make me a
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0: Now, I know it's Sunday, and you don't want to think about work, but if you won £500,000, would you give up work? I'm thinking yes, although I'm also thinking I might get bored if I gave up work. What would I do with all my time? I have to find some good hobbies. If you had £500,000, you could take up some really good hobbies, couldn't you? Maybe golf every day, if that's your thing. I'd like to learn to fly, actually. Always wanted to do that. £500,000, you could definitely do it. Buy your own plane as well, I dare say. We've got that cash for you to win, and we're going to give it away next Friday. 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

There is the Travelling Wilburys and Handle With Care. It's Nation 80's Weekend Breakfast, 10:51. I'm Roberto. Will you be tossing any eggs today? I know, strange question, bear with me. This is something that will actually end in disaster. Today, the 6th of September, is the Great Egg Toss Day, where people actually gather to basically throw raw eggs at each other in the hope that the other person doesn't catch them and it then goes splat all over them. I mean, it's one way you could spend your Sunday, isn't it? It's not my idea of fun, but whatever floats your boat. Stranglers on the way in a bit. First up, Strawberry Switchblade, since yesterday on Nation 80s.

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10: Top stories this hour. The business secretary, Jonathan Reynolds, has condemned yesterday's demonstration in Dover in which masked protesters blocked access to one of the UK's busiest ports. Footage showed people dressed in black and wearing balaclavas, apparently chanting "Stop the boats." Police say crowds were dispersed and no arrests were made. President Trump's peace envoys are travelling from Moscow to Kyiv for the next leg of talks aimed at ending Russia's war with Ukraine. Yesterday, Jared Kushner and Steve Witkoff sat down with the Russian President Vladimir Putin in a meeting described by the Kremlin as productive. Reform UK's Treasury spokesperson says the party's going to investigate allegations that senior aides tried to accept foreign money. Its conference this week has been overshadowed by the undercover report, but Reform denies all wrongdoing and those allegedly involved have been suspended. And Prince William will represent his father at the funeral of King Harald V of Norway. The much-loved monarch died last week, aged 89. The Prince of Wales will pay his respects alongside his aunt, the Princess Royal, at Oslo Cathedral on Wednesday.
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10: Rain outbreaks clearing for most, leave a fine day for much of England and Wales. Windier and cloudier in Scotland and Northern Ireland. That's the latest. I'm Adam Richardson.
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17: Just gone 11 for your Sunday. Hello, I'm Roberto with the best variety of 80s hits. Wet, wet, wet, covering the Beatles real soon. First though, Tom Petty and the Heartbreakers. Well,

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0: Aztec camera, and they're oblivious on Nation 80s for your weekend breakfast. It's nearly 11:15. I'm Roberto. Hello. Have you heard what's special about today? You might like this, actually. It's a bizarre one. Today, the 6th of September, is National Pet Rock Day, and this is a serious thing. Some people don't want or can't have dogs and cats, stuff like that, so they pick up a rock, they paint it, stick some googly eyes on it, and give it a name for an instant pet. I can actually see the appeal, you know. First up, what's not to love about something with googly eyes on it? Always makes me smile. Secondly, no more walking the dog. No more picking up its business. I'm tempted, you know, tempted, but I think I'd miss my little pup. Earth, Wind & Fire on the way for you real soon, and I got some jam coming up.
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Thank you for being part of something special. I don't know if you've heard, but we are the UK's fastest growing 80s station, and we couldn't have done that without you. So thanks for listening. Keep spreading the word. Tell people who love the 80s tunes to check us out, and I'll just keep the best variety of 80s hits coming for you. I've got some Johnny H. Jazz real soon. Right now, Dan Hart, I Can Dream About You. It's Nation 80s.

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0: easily one of their best, right? As soon as it starts, you hear that beat, you're like, oh, come on, turn this up. Fine Young Cannibals, She Drives Me Crazy on Nation 80's Weekend Breakfast. It's 11:41 now, nearly lunchtime. I'll keep the tunes coming with Erasure playing in a little bit. Jackie Graham as well, first though. Make me a
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0: Now, I know it's Sunday and you don't want to think about work, but if you won £500,000, would you give up work? I'm thinking yes, although I'm also thinking I might get bored if I gave up work. What would I do with all my time? I have to find some good hobbies. If you had £500,000, you could take up some really good hobbies, couldn't you? Maybe golf every day, if that's your thing. I'd like to learn to fly, actually. Always wanted to do that. £500,000, you could definitely do it. Buy your own plane as well, I dare say. We've got that cash for you to win, and we're going to give it away next Friday. Whatever you do with it is up to you. You just got to get involved in winning it first. 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

There is Jackie Graham's Could It Be I'm Falling In Love on Nation 80s. Just about taking care of weekend breakfast this morning. Thanks for your company. Whatever you're doing with your Sunday, I hope you have a great one. I'll catch you back here tomorrow morning from 6. Yeah, it'll be Monday again, unfortunately. We'll start the brand new week with the big tunes and, of course, a Monday teaser to help get that grey matter going after relaxing it for the weekend. I'll leave you with a big party anthem from Prince after Suzanne Vega. Luca on Nation 80s.

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7: Top stories this hour. There's been widespread condemnation from political parties of a protest in Dover yesterday. Hundreds of mass demonstrators effectively shut down the port for a time. US peace envoys are travelling from Moscow to Kyiv today as part of a diplomatic effort to try and end the war in Ukraine. Jared Kushner and Steve Witkoff met Russia's president yesterday. A partial three-day ceasefire is in place as negotiations continue. Meanwhile, the business secretary says he's very confident that the government will succeed in reducing the UK's ballooning welfare bill. Jonathan Reynolds says reforming the system will be a mission for Andy Burnham. Nearly 56,000 children in England with special educational needs and disabilities are expected to miss school this September, despite being enrolled. More than three quarters of parents in a recent poll felt schools don't have the resources needed to support those with additional needs. And the King and Queen are expected to meet Andy Burnham and his wife at Balmoral later. Charles and Camilla were at Royal Deeside yesterday for the start of the annual Braemar Gathering.
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7: Rain outbreaks clearing for most to leave a fine day for much of England and Wales. Windier and cloudier in Scotland and Northern Ireland. That's the latest. I'm Adam Richardson.
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0: Cure and In Between Days. Good afternoon. It is Sunday afternoon, which they always used to class Sunday as a day of rest. I don't think it is anymore, do you? Welcome to the Request Show. I'm Dean Martin. What track would you love to hear? 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
2: 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The beats, the bass, the fun. Nation 80s.

to Christine, who's in the Norfolk area. She said, Dean, I listen to you every Sunday afternoon. My favourite 80s song was by Terence Trent D'Arby called If You Let Me Stay. Could you please play it?

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0: 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This is where the 80s live. Yeah.

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0: What a song. A real 80s love ballad there. Dionne Warwick and All the Love in the World. Right, it's just gone 12:45. It is Sunday, the 6th of September. I'm Dean Martin. You are listening to Nation 80s. This is a request show. So it's a bit of a partnership. You tell me what you want to hear, and I'll do my best to play it. Is that a deal?
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9: Say hi to Vanessa, who's in Romsey listening to the show today. How you doing, Vanessa? She just says, Dean, my husband Sean is a huge, huge 80s fan. Really loves XTC. Any chance of one of their tracks on the show? I am going to, actually. Give me about 20 minutes. I'll sort it out for you. Happy birthday, Sean.

0: Well, she's definitely got a distinctive voice, hasn't she? And you always will recognise a Kylie track, one of the 80s there, and Got To Be Certain. You also heard Opus and Life Is Life. Right on the way, some Lip Sync, some ELO, and some XTC.
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0: It was featured in a TV advert back in the 80s. There we are, Robin Beck and The First Time. What track would you love to hear on a Saturday or a Sunday afternoon? The Big 80s Request Show with me, Dean Martin, every weekend. But I need your input. It's a partnership. Let me know.
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Talking Heads on Nation 80s. Hi to David, who's in Southbury. Just says, Dean, really enjoyed Nation 80s yesterday, remembering Freddie Mercury's birthday. Yeah, he would have been 80 yesterday. And we played you a Queen track every top of the hour. But I tell you what, we can play a Queen track anytime we like, to be honest. I want

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0: ABC with that poison arrow. Hi to Vanessa. Thank you for tuning in today. Got your email. Cheers, Vanessa. Also, hi to Neil. Thank you, Neil. Hi to Sam as well. All listening to Nation 80s today. Thanks for tuning in.
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0: 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From John Farnham and You're the Voice. 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

0: Yazoo and Don't Go. And it was great hearing Bruce Brawns here and The Way It Is. What a great track. What an intro as well. Some amazing songs in the 80s that had real big intros, and that was definitely one of them. So thank you very much for requesting that. Thank you very much indeed to Lee. Lee's who's in Crystal Palace. Hello, Lee. Good choice of music. Thanks for tuning in.
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Bruce Springsteen and Cover Me. Hi to Simon, who's in Manchester. Says, Dean, you mentioned at the beginning of the show, and he said, this just proves that I was listening from the start, that Sunday used to be a day of rest. He said, you're right, not anymore. No, it isn't, actually. Never. Especially if you've got young kids like me, my youngest, Anthony, you know. Sunday mornings, it's all about football. And it's not just playing at a local park down the road. You've got to travel miles away now for these matches, I tell you.

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1: This is an Aero. And this is the sound of its minty bubbles. 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
10: 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This is another one.

0: Thank you very much for requesting some George Benson. Actually interviewed him once many, many years ago when I was on another radio set. He was a lovely guy, very down to earth.
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0: Arthur and the Muffin Show in Echo Beach. Just coming up to 3:30 Sunday afternoon. You are listening to Nation 80s. I'm Dean Martin. More of your requests on the way. I've got some 80s Sonia, some UB40. Oh, and a great track by probably one of the biggest 80s singers and songwriters on the way. 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

0: You two there with Angel of Harlem and that singer and songwriter, the producer, of course, MJ's album Thriller, Quincy Jones there with that razzmatazz. Right, on the way, I've had a request for some George Michael. Thank you very much indeed to Denise, who's listening today. Thanks, Denise. Also, hi to Jess. Jessie's in Italy listening to Nation 80s today.
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Hi to Vivian. Vivian, thanks for getting in contact. Just says, Dean, I don't care what song it is, but I want to hear an 80s love ballad on your show on a Sunday afternoon. No pressure for me then, but I think this one will fit in perfectly for your request today, Vivian. It's Foreigner on Nation 80s.

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13: 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On a Sunday after, it's called 4 o'clock, Nation 80s, Billy Idol.

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0: Peter Gabriel with that sledgehammer. Tell you what, I've just started watching the series on Netflix, Gentlemen. And, well, it's series two now, and some Vinnie Jones is in there. It's just, do you know what? I really enjoy it, and it's just great. And Mrs. M's not that keen on it, but I am.
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0: Nation 80s. Oh, great to hear FR David there and Words. The Bluebells are Young at Heart and Freeze. I'm Dean Martin. Good to have your company. 4:30 Sunday afternoon. More 80s requests are on the way. Classic from Elton John and David Bowie.
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0: Survivor and Burning Hearts. Ahead of that was Madonna, Like a Virgin. 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

Mel and Kim, and That's the Way It Is. It certainly is. Into this one now, old Rosemary from Kent. She sent me an email, says, Dean, I love to hear Casey and the Sunshine Band and Give It Up. It's one of those songs that puts a smile on my face. Make that two of us.

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11: 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Maybe you've got an anniversary, a birthday coming up, or you just want to hear your favourite 80s tune played. Let me know. Get them in early.

0: Hi to Malcolm and Joan. They're from Hertfordshire. They're listening to the show and they said, Dean, please could you play Michael Jackson and Smooth Criminal? We love that track.
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0: died in your arms. Some Huey Lewis and the News has been mentioned. And we're going down under with Men at Work.
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0: Billy Joel, and it's still rock and roll. We are running out of time to get your request played on this Sunday evening. A great track by Fleetwood Mac's been requested. Some 80s soul from Mr. Soul Man himself, Luther Vandross.
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As promised, Luther Vandross and Stop to Love. We will chat again Saturday and Sunday afternoon from 12 on the Big 80s Request Show. 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
12: Good work, Dino. 6 o'clock at Nation 80s. Evening. I'm David Francis. Hope your weekend's been okay. Welcome to another edition of Forgotten 80s. We've got a good show for you tonight. I know I say that every week, but we really do tonight. Stevie Nicks soon and the Associates and something you've not heard for years from Freddie Mercury, plus more of the songs that you've been asking for. First, though, we'll start in 86. A trick of the night. Here's Banana Rock.

Good start tonight. Associates, Party Fears 2, and Stevie Nicks, Edge of 17. It's just gone 10 past 6 at Nation 80s, the UK's fastest growing 80s station. And this is David Francis. Hello, Catherine in Glasgow. She says, I heard a few of your listeners recently talk about the idea that they were named after songs. Yeah, this has been going on for a little while now, hasn't it? She says, I can embarrassingly go one step further. My mum was a massive fan of the Bluebells, and she came from the same part of Glasgow as they did. In fact, she went to the same school as Ken McCluskey. She'd heard Kath long before it was released, and my fate was sealed. My name is Catherine Bluebell Jackson. Wow. She says, I hated it when I was little. I've got used to it now, and I kind of like it. Can you play Kath for my mum, Mary? She'll be so embarrassed. Absolutely. This is a great song, though. Bluebells, Kath, Nation 80s.

0: This is Nation 80s, the UK's fastest growing 80s station. Bluebells, Cath for Cath in Glasgow. They've just finished a run of dates playing places like Linlithgow and Glasgow, and there are more dates already booked in for next year as well. If you've never seen them live, you're in for a good night next year. Go and find out more online tonight. By the way, if you'd like a song on this evening's show, you can WhatsApp. It's 07740 938500. Put 80s at the start of your message. Let me know your song. I'll play it a little bit later. Or you can email through the free Nation player.
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Freddie Mercury, Love Kills, and David Grant with Jackie Graham mated on Forgotten 80s. We are Nation 80s. Thanks for picking us out tonight. I'm David Francis. Hello, Marie Claire. Marie Claire's in Lincoln this evening. She says, there was a time in the 80s when Stock Aitken and Waterman were ruining the charts. I mean, I don't know if they were ruining the charts. I think they were more of a genre, and I hate that word. There was disco and new wave, new romantics, rap, dance, and Stock Aitken and Waterman. Anyway, sorry, Marie Claire, back to you. Everybody was making records with Stock Aitken and Waterman, Donna Summer, Kylie and Jason, and now the sainted Cliff Richard. Could you play I Just Don't Have the Heart, please? I heard it at a party a few weeks ago, and I absolutely love it. I can do that. I think what you've done there is you took with one hand and gave with the other. That was almost like a backhanded compliment, Marie Claire. I'll keep that between you and me, though. Nation 80s,

0: The Sainted Cliff for Marie Claire. Just Don't Have the Heart. This is Forgotten 80s. 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Goodbye, Mr. McKenzie, coming soon, and Starlight before 7.
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1: Starlight, numero uno on Forgotten 80s at Nation 80s. Evening, I'm David Francis. Hello, Sarah. Sarah's in Bournemouth this evening, and she says, I'm hoping you can play a real forgotten gem for me and my best mate, Claire. Back in the late 80s, we saved up all of our weekend job money, packed our denim jackets, and hopped on the ferry from Holyhead to Dublin. We were going to go and see our absolute favourites, Intue and Newer. We didn't have a hotel booked, got absolutely drenched in the rain, and I lost one of my shoes in the crowd. But hearing Leslie Dowdall's voice live made it the best weekend of our teenage lives. We're both sitting in our respective kitchens tonight listening to your show. We do every week. She's probably doing the ironing and I'm still probably tidying up from Sunday lunch. If you could play All I Wanted for me, I'd really appreciate it. No problem. Intue and Newer for you on Forgotten 80s and Nation 80s.
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0: 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In Chiwaniwa, All I Wanted. 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Roberto is back for breakfast tomorrow morning when you wake up, including from 9, an hour of great top 10 hits non-stop on the greaties and the no-repeat 9 to 5 back on the air, where you won't hear the same song twice while you're at work between 9 and 5. Meanwhile, In Excess and Michelle Shocked before 7.
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0: We get so many requests for this song. I thought I'd play it tonight. Michelle Shocked, Anchorage. This is Forgotten 80s. We are Nation 80s. It's nearly 7 o'clock.
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0: 7 o'clock. Hi, I'm David Francis. This is Forgotten 80s. We are Nation 80s. Tonight on the show, more of the songs that you've been asking for, plus Jody Watley and OMD, Psychedelic Furs, something you've not heard for years from Randy Crawford, and Jelly Bean.

and Shalimar. Jody Watley did this. Real Love. OMD as well, talking loud and clear. This is Nation 80s, the UK's fastest growing 80s radio station every Sunday night. 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Plus, you can pick some songs as well. What do you want to hear? Email through the free Nation Player app and let me know. Hello, Nicola. Nicola's in Newcastle. She says, I'm hoping you can play a track for my university flatmate. Her name is Jo, and back in the autumn of 1985, we were living in a tiny freezing student bedsit. We were completely broke and surviving on cheap toast and instant coffee. Jo had just gone through a terrible breakup, and we spent an entire Sunday afternoon sitting on the floor by the radiator, listening to the Steve McQueen album on tape over and over again. This particular song was our absolute anthem. It's so beautifully melancholic, but it got us through a really tough time. We are both a little bit older and maybe a little bit wiser now, but whenever this song comes on, it takes me straight back to that drafty room and our unbreakable friendship. Can you play When Love Breaks Down for Jo and tell her I love her loads? No problem. Nation 80s,

0: It just proves that everybody's got a story. That was a little bit Simon Bates. Bit too much our tune for me. Morning Love, Butch and Sincere. Prefab Sprout, When Love Breaks Down on Forgotten 80s and Nation 80s. If you'd like a song tonight, a Forgotten 80s classic on 07740 938500. 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A couple of mates have put it on their laptop. 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Just search for it right now. It's the Nation Player. Meanwhile, Psychedelic Furs and Randy Crawford next.
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It's epic, isn't it? I love it. Robert Plant, Big Log. This is Nation 80s. Forgotten 80s on the air every Sunday night. Hi, Christine. Christine's in Leeds. She says, I'd love it if you could play some old classic post-punk for me. Back in May 1980, my mum and dad were absolute goths. Dad always tells the story that mum was literally in the hospital maternity ward listening to the radio when this brand new single came on. They hadn't even picked out a name for me yet. They knew I was a girl, but that was as far as they'd got. But as soon as Susie Sue started singing, they looked at each other and, according to my dad, knew exactly what my name had to be. I grew up surrounded by vinyl and eyeliner and hairspray, and I absolutely love telling people that I was named after a Susie and the Banshees track. So can you play it for my mum and dad, Mick and Jude, who are still probably spinning their old punk songs sitting in the living room right now? No problem. Christine, here's your song, Susie and the Banshees, Nation 80s.

0: We had a spate of people, fairly recently actually, asking for songs that they were named after, and it seems to be happening all over again. Susie and the Banshees, Christine on Forgotten 80s from Nation 80s. Thanks for picking us out, by the way, tonight. I'm David Francis. This show goes back on our Free Nation player all over again tomorrow morning, which means you can listen again for the next 7 days and also pick a song for me to play for next weekend show. Status Quo, by the way, soon, and Technotronic next.
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Our Kid K, Get Up Before the Night Is Over, and The Quo in the Army Now on Forgotten 80s at Nation 80s. Evening, I'm David Francis. Here's one from Helen in Bristol. Hi, Helen. She says, I'm hoping you can play a real masterpiece for my old crowd from the local alternative nights. Back in 1983, a group of us would pile into my battered old Ford Fiesta every Saturday night, smelling of patchouli oil and cheap hairspray. Oh, you can't buy class like that, can you? She says, the moment that incredible sprawling piano solo kicked in on the dance floor, the whole room just erupted. We've all lost touch over the years as life moved on, but I was sorting through my loft this morning and found my original 12-inch vinyl copy. It instantly brought back that feeling of absolute youth and excitement. So, can you play it for me and anybody else who remembers those sweaty indie dance floors? No problem. The for you and the incredible Uncertain Smell.

0: 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Tonight from 9, Mark Franklin back on the air with a couple of hours of chilled songs on Chilled Nation just to get you ready for another busy week. And tomorrow afternoon, the Doctor is back on Drive Time. 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
0: O'clock. Good evening, I'm David Francis. I'm going to call it now. Here comes possibly the best hour's worth of music you'll hear anywhere this weekend. And it's on Nation 80s until 9 o'clock. The original version of The Best by Bonnie Tyler coming up. There's Yellow and Bucks Fizz and Krista Berg and Skritti Palitti.

0: and gentlemen, this is Billy McCluskey from Palm Springs reporting for Embassy Sports of America.
1: Unlocking memories of the 1980s, forgotten 80s,

Bonnie Tyler, the original version of the best. Yellow as well, the race on Forgotten 80s from Nation 80s. Just gone 10 past 8. We're on the air till 9 o'clock tonight. Thanks for picking us out, by the way. I'm David Francis. Hello, Tracy. Tracy's in Manchester. She says, I'm hoping you can play a proper pop banger for my sister, Sharon. Back in the spring of 1982, Sharon got a brand new Kodak disc camera for her birthday. We thought it was the most high-tech thing in the world. We spent the entire weekend staging a full-on photo shoot in our back garden. We were wearing our brightest neon leg warmers and trying to copy the famous Bucks Fizz dance routines. Oh, blimey, really? Needless to say, when the photos came back from being developed a week or so later, they were completely blurry, but we felt like absolute superstars. Sharon is having a bit of a stressful week, so could you play her something from Bucks Fizz, because they're still her favourite band? I can do that. The very apt, My Camera Never Lies, Nation 80s.

0: Katie's in Newton La Willows. Hi, Katie. Thank you for your message. She says, can you mention that Bucks Fizz are playing the Retrospective Festival next weekend? Yes, of course. My camera never lies. This is Forgotten 80s. Just gone 8:15. I'm David Francis. Right, pick a song for tonight. We're on till 9. It's 07740-938500. Or you can email using the Nation Player. Krista Berg coming soon. And Skritti Politti next.
1: 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The 80s songs we left behind. Forgotten.

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1: David A. Stewart with Candy Delfer. Lily was here on Forgotten 80s at Nation 80s. Alison's in Cardiff tonight. Hi, Alison. She says, I'm going to warn you now, this might go a little bit our tune, and I know you don't like it when things go our tune. I don't know. Look, we'll see how it goes. She says, it was August 1987. I went to a caravan park in Porthcawl with my mum and dad. I was 16 and bored out of my mind. I'd spend my days hovering around the camp arcade, which is where I met Kevin. You're right, it is going our tune. Hang on a sec. Kevin had the most magnificent mullet I'd ever seen. He worked the prize counter, and it was absolute love at first sight. Don't laugh. Symes wouldn't laugh. Do it properly. On our final night together, he spent all of his pocket money to win me a giant neon pink stuffed flamingo. And we shared a dramatic, tearful goodbye by the penny drop machines. We promised to write to each other every single day, but I lost his address on the coach home back to Cardiff. Brilliant. Really? She says, I never saw Kevin or his glorious mullet again, but I still have the pink stuffed flamingo in my loft. Of course you do. Alison, your song is on Nation 80s from the Cutting Crew.

0: Mother did their 40th anniversary tour last year, and apparently it was brilliant. All over Europe. Cutting Crew. I've been in love before. Forgotten 80s is on from Nation 80s, the UK's fastest growing 80s station. Mark Franklin back on the air tonight from 9 o'clock with a couple of hours of songs like that on Chilled Nation. Meanwhile, it's Debbie Gibson and De La Soul next.
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Elvis Costello, Veronica on Forgotten 80s and Nation 80s. Tomorrow, Roberto is back on for breakfast when you wake up, including the greaties from 9 o'clock, the no-repeat 9 to 5 with Tony Dibbin and Dr. Fox, and he still plays the jingle, back on the air. Late lunch, early drive tomorrow afternoon from 2 at Nation 80s. Here's Dollar.

0: Panthers. This is a great song. Dollar, handheld in black and white. Forgotten 80s is on. We are Nation 80s. We'll put this show back on our free Nation player tomorrow morning, which means you can listen again for the next 7 days in the car or in the gym or on the school run or wherever, and also pick a song for me to play. Send me a list. I know a lot of people listen at work, listen with their team on Monday or Tuesday morning. So if that's you, send me a list of songs and we'll play those on the show next weekend. Meanwhile, it's the 1927 and possibly the best thing Deacon Blue ever did next.
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0: and Dave. Never Made a Bad Song. The Eurythmics from 89. Don't Ask Me Why. And Deacon Blues' Chocolate Girl. And that'll do. Thanks for listening tonight. We're back on the Nation Player first thing tomorrow morning with this show all over again. And back on the air next Sunday night from 6. Thanks for listening. It's nearly 9 o'clock.
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10: 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My name's Mark Franklin, looking after you until midnight with some lovely, relaxing songs.

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Late nights, round here, sound like this. We call this part of the day Chilled 80s. Really hope you're enjoying this late night soundtrack.

Welcome. You are listening to Nation 80s. Thank you so much for joining me tonight. My name's Mark Franklin, and it's chilled 80s until midnight.

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Thank you so much for joining me tonight to round off your day here on Nation 80s. I'm Mark Franklin and this is Chilled 80s.

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12: 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My name's Mark Franklin, looking after you until midnight with some lovely, relaxing songs.

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This is Nation 80s. Late nights round here sound like this. We call this part of the day Chilled 80s. Really hope you're enjoying this late night soundtrack.

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10: 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My name's Mark Franklin, looking after you until midnight with some lovely, relaxing songs.

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0: Hello and a very good evening. Thank you so much for joining me tonight to round off your day here on Nation 80s. I'm Mark Franklin and this is Chilled 80s.
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